0: Girl just caught me.
1: You made her catch you?
0: I don't know how I let this happen.
1: With who?
0: The girl next door, you know? I don't know what to do.
1: So it wasn't you.

0: runway.
1: Radio Köln. Radio Köln.
2: They say the holy water's watered down, and this town's lost its faith. Our colors will fade.